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Sure. Who said that? 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

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I love this one, yeah.

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7: Hi, my name is Giovanni Model, along with my sister Amoya Model and Dana Model. And we would like to say,
8: it starts with you. 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Go!
9: Scattering bang the dong the ding dong the dong the ding dong dong dong the ding. 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Conscious Radio Station. Conscious, conscious. You better be conscious in everything that you do. 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
4: Hi, babe. What's happening?
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4: 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I nearly fell over when I heard.
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7: Hi, my name is Giovanni Model, along with my sister Amoya Model and Dana Model, and we would like to say,
8: it starts with you. 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

0: 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Hi, this is Black Slate. 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

0: Yeah, we. 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
5: London, it's me, Oliver, here to tell you about another blockbuster for the October Black History Month celebration, with the most hilariously funny play to date, Where There's a Will, There's a Criminal, starring me, Oliver Samuels, and the full cast from Yard. 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
7: 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And we would like to say,
8: 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Let's head for a brighter future and open our eyes. Say no to guns, no to knives, no to drugs, and yes to life. Go!

0: Yeah, we. Hi, this is Black Slate. 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
7: 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And we would like to say,
8: 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Go!

0: Yeah, we. Hi, this is Black Slate. 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
8: Hi, my name is Giovanni Model, along with my sister Amoya Model and Dana Model, and we would like to say
9: it starts with you. You, the youth of the community. Let's head for a brighter future and open our eyes. Say no to guns, no to knives, no to drugs, and yes to life.
7: Go!

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It was built by black men. 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

0: At the very first Kentucky Derby in 1875, 13 of the 15 jockeys were black. 13. The winner? Oliver Lewis. Born into slavery. Riding a chestnut colt in front of 10,000 people. Let me explain how that happened. Before the war, the men who cleaned the stables, groomed the horses, and trained the most expensive animals in the South were enslaved. So when racing got big, who actually knew how to ride? Well, we did. Black jockeys won 15 of the first 28 Kentucky Derbies. 15. Isaac Murphy won 3. He won 44% of every race he ever rode. Nobody has matched it since. Jimmy Wingfield won in 1901, then again in 1902. Back to back.
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1: 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For a good price. We set up and we string down all the sound. 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

0: Get ready for 2027 with Mama Africa Ghana Excursion. 8th till 14th November 2027. 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
1: London, it's me, Oliver, here to tell you about another blockbuster for the October Black History Month celebration with the most hilariously funny play to date, Where There's a Will, There's a Criminal, starring me, Oliver Samuels, and the full cast from Yard. We kickstart Saturday, October 10th, Zoroastrian Center, Harrow, then Sunday 11th, a guaranteed full house, Fairfield Hall in Croydon, and Saturday 17th and 24th, two guaranteed full house Broadway Theatre Catford, with a grand finale Saturday 31st at the world famous Hackney Empire. Tickets available from all the theatre box offices. Where there's a will, there's a criminal. We're going back on a laugh, so tell no belly boss.
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Chance that he plays every Tuesday and Wednesday morning between the hours of 7 and 10 a.m. on the Breakfast Stretch Show. 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
1: What we tell them, Chancellor D, Negus, Negus, kings and queens, the youths are our future, so let's boost our future, listen to our future, play music from our future, by our future, because the youth them are the future.
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4: Let them know who they dealing with.

Sounds of China Styles and the phenomenal Black Woman. Before that, you heard The Way and The Kin, no typo, Within. Yes, playing some sounds from our future, by our future, for our future. And when we say our future, we are referring to our young artists, up and coming rappers, singers, players of instruments and creatives on this conscious planet, giving them a platform so we can hear and maybe share some of our wisdom with each other. Yes, it's Ujima Day. And yes, Ujima Day this rising. Yes, yeah, the day when we sit down and air our problems and our hopes and our dreams and all our aspirations. We sit down together around the conference tables, under the reasoning trees, in the family homes, and sort out our problems and our hopes and dreams together, you know. Yeah, and if there's a problem, we solve them together. Yes, yeah, yeah. If you're wondering why you're gonna have to, especially our children out there and our youths and stuff, you know, if you're feeling like rolling back and jumping back in bed and stuff, you know, remember this: a dream written down with a date becomes a goal. That goal broken down into steps becomes a plan, and that plan backed by actions makes your dreams come true, therefore enabling you to rebuild this paradise world. Yeah, and enhance yourself, your family, your community, and even the world. Yes, remember, yeah, and that's one of the quotes off of the guidance and direction shelves that enable us to set our mind straight so that we can step out to win and come in winning, no matter how small that win is. Young Theo Brown. This one's called Thinking Things. Let's have a listen.

A little Afro beats, a secret soca, and a good jam. I gotta rise up all those heading to the learning establishments, whether you're walking, or, you know, in a group, or whether you're on the school run in the car, bouncing with your parents and or your guardians or uncles or even your bigger brothers. Yes, or sisters. Yes, yeah. Grand Rising. Make sure they teach you something today.

Groovy, yes, young Kenya Vaughn out of the United Snakes of America, yeah, and used to, yeah, nice soul groove, yes, yeah. If you're stepping out on your travels on the gravel, remember we step out to win and come in winning, and if you have a police encounter, yeah, know these five tips to deal with a police encounter, yes, yeah. Tip number one, stay calm, know your rights and keep your emotions under, you know, keep your emotions under control, even if you think you've been stopped unfairly. Yes, yeah, yeah. And, yeah, tip number two, ask questions. A lot of misunderstandings arise because people don't understand why they are being stopped by a police constable or constables. Yes, yeah. And a couple of the questions you can ask them is this a stop and search or a stop and account? Yes, yeah, account for where you're, you know, where you're going, where, you know, your way of being and stuff like that, you know. Tip number three, no comment. If you don't want to answer police questions, just politely say no comment. Yes, yeah, you know, yeah, but that doesn't mean you cannot ask them questions. Yes, yeah, just say no comment to any questions that, you know, you're not comfortable with. Yes, yeah. Tip number four, do not run. If it does turn out to be a police search, a stop and search, cooperate with the search and don't try to stop the police by touching, you know, don't try to stop the police from touching you by pushing their hands away. Yeah, that's an excuse for them to slap the cuffs on and go and get a little promotion for themselves. Yes, yeah. Yeah, and tip number five is audio or visually record your encounter with the police. Yeah, yeah. You have a right to record as long as you don't obstruct a police search, you know. So, yeah, and if there's somebody, watching the encounter, then, yeah, you can just ask them to record for you. That makes it all nice and legal and sweet and dandy. And, yeah, you know, yes, just keep everything in check. Safe travels out there on the gravel. And for all our youngsters, our toddlers going to school, yeah, it has been raining, but not much, you know. So, you know, yeah, not really worth putting on your Wellingtons, even though the Wellington Massive, you know, the water boots children would definitely put it on, just, yeah, looking for any puddle to splash in. Final one out of our future selection. All right.

0: Very yep, useful. Well, good advice. Turn that TV off. Yes, yes, especially for our young, impressionable minds. Read in between the lines on what they are showing us. Yeah, there's lots of subliminal messages and directions that you may not be aware of when you have that TV on. Yes, yeah. And remember, just before you about an hour before you actually go to rest, all screens you should not be watching, it kind of energizes you so you don't actually get that proper rest. But guess what? I can hear the clock tick. Talking and clicking and ticking.
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1: Many angst, more than thanks, head top. Lovely and great seeing you and catching up with you. Yes, yeah, I haven't seen you for, whoa. Wow, going on to 10, almost, not 10 years, yeah, a couple of, almost over a year anyway, you know, so yeah, blissful rising to you and the family, head top. Yes, we're now inside the consumption revolution, yeah, set and designed for you to think before you consume, think before you put something in that tum-tum of yours.
2: Above all the good things of the world.
1: There's utterance reminding us that our food should come first. Just like one of our great philosophers, yes, yeah, food is your medicine, medicine is your food. My food come first. So know what you're putting in your tum

0: dig your grave with your teeth. That's the words of Utterance Levi. My food comes first. Remember, yes, yeah, remember, most of us have smartphones, so make our smartphones smart by getting that list of E numbers, which are in the ingredients on our food-like packages. So many ingredients that they have to code them with a code called E numbers. You can make your smartphone smart by getting that list of E numbers and then figuring out, then you can decipher what those E numbers and those hidden ingredients are. Some of them are good, some of them not so good. Then, yes, we can make a more informed decision and, once you decipher it, yes, then you can do some further digging and find out if it's compatible to your temple, which is your body, whether it's good for you or not. And then, then you can make an even better decision once you have all that information, thanks to your smartphone. You can make a better decision whether to save your hard-earned cash, therefore increasing your number one wealth, which is your health. I've got five foods that parasites don't like.
1: Seven foods parasites hate.
0: Oh, seven.
1: Garlic contains allicin, a sulfur compound that directly damages parasites and the harmful bacteria they rely on to survive. Note that allicin is only formed when garlic is crushed and rested, so make sure you crush it and then let it sit for about 10 minutes before you eat it. Pumpkin seeds. Pumpkin seeds contain curcubitacin, a compound that paralyzes parasites so they lose their grip on your intestinal wall and get flushed out. Papaya seeds. Papaya seeds contain compounds shown in human studies to have a direct antiparasitic effect. It clears intestinal parasites, especially roundworms. Pineapple. Pineapple contains bromelain, an enzyme that breaks down the proteins parasites are made of and helps digest the mucus they hide in, making the gut a hostile place for them. Ginger. Ginger contains gingerol, shown to reduce parasite survival and calms the gut inflammation that parasites cause. It's especially effective against anisakis, a fish parasite. So if you eat lots of sushi, this is a good one for you. Coconut. Coconut contains lauric acid and caprylic acid, which are hostile to parasites, yeast, and candida. Coconut oil has traditionally been used to help expel intestinal worms. Fermented foods like sauerkraut and kimchi. These flood the gut with beneficial bacteria that crowd out parasites and rebuild the terrain so they can't easily take hold.
2: 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Improve your health. Make it your wealth. Join the consumption revolution.
3: Fireworks! How I do it? How I do it?
0: They say this is an old-time phrase now, you know. But, originally, that's what we called being a vegan or vegetarian. Ital. And here's Jamania. Ital is vital. Yeah, change your thinking. Improve your wealth, which is your health. Ital is vital. Hey, have you done your deep breathing yet? Have you stretched?

0: electric food is what we know, so says the great Jack Rubin. Yes, yeah, an electric food is food that you can pick off of a tree directly and consume. You can pull out of the ground, pick off of a plant like the fruits and vegetables. Electric, straight from the ground. Fully energized. And remember, daily we must increase our powers. Yes, yeah. You want to know how great our temples are? Listen to this.
1: You can get insanely high without doing drugs. I'm a medical student, so let me break that down for you. This high kills pain, drops your anxiety, and floods you with euphoria. It's called runner's high, but it's not due to endorphins, as you might have heard. Endorphins are water-soluble, so they actually can't cross into your brain, which means they're not the thing giving you that good feeling after your workout. Here's the proof. Researchers gave runners a drug that blocks the endorphin system completely, and people still got the high. The real driver is a molecule called anandamide. Your body makes it on its own, and it binds the same exact receptors that weed does. So your body is basically producing its own version of THC. Anandamide is fat soluble, and it crosses right into your brain. But there's a catch. A walk or an all-out sprint won't produce this high. The studies actually point to moderate intensity. This means around 70 to 85% of your max heart rate for at least 20 minutes.

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1: 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Eating rice on an empty stomach? 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Stomach fluid quickly softens the rice, breaking it apart into smaller starch particles. Those starches begin converting into simple sugars, preparing for fast absorption. Digestive enzymes activate, helping break down carbohydrates more efficiently. 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Sugars pass through the intestinal wall into the bloodstream, raising blood sugar levels. 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Energy rises quickly, but without other nutrients, it may not stay stable for long. 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
2: 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So there, yes. Some of the special tips when consuming rice, especially plain rice on an empty stomach, not the best thing to do. You're kind of giving yourself a sugar overdose, you know, with nothing to blend with it.
0: 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Join the consumption revolution.

0: and the Rasta dance and his diet, his consumption regime.
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0: Don't eat shark. Don't eat bird.
1: Then your shoulder for your flick. Rich and happy because of turbulence, my name.
0: Got something we should be aware of as well regarding our number one wealth, which is our health. Regarding wearing and using wireless AirPods, you know, those Bluetooth ear devices. Yes, yeah, wireless AirPods and Bluetooth devices emit 150 times more radiation than the ones with wires, the normal earphones, yes, and headphones. If you're using them every day, or even worse, if your children are using them, know this: you are sending high levels of radiation directly into your brain, and think about the risk of constant exposure to this energy. Is it really worth it? Yes, remember, yes, yeah, you know, yeah, improve your wealth, which is your health. And sometimes, yeah, some of the devices we are using, unaware, like the screens as well that we're staring on, is not the best for our number one wealth, which is our health. Yes. Yeah. Yes, yeah. And if you want to know how fantastic our temples, our bodies are made up of, listen to this. This is about a newborn baby when it's born. And, its skull. Have a listen to this.
2: The anterior fontanelle, the largest soft spot on a newborn baby's skull. At birth, the bones of the skull are not completely fused. Instead, flexible gaps remain between them. The largest sits at the top of the head, where several skull bones meet. This is the anterior fontanelle. It may feel delicate, but it serves an important purpose. During birth, the flexible skull bones can shift and overlap slightly, allowing the baby's head to pass more easily through the birth canal. After birth, the fontanelle allows something equally important: growth. During the first years of life, the brain expands rapidly. The open spaces between skull bones allow the skull to grow alongside it without restricting the developing brain. Beneath the soft spot, the brain is still protected by strong layers of connective tissue and the membranes surrounding it. The fontanelle can also provide clues about hydration and pressure inside the skull. Over time, the surrounding bones grow, the gap becomes smaller, and the anterior fontanelle typically closes during early childhood. It is not a weakness in the skull. It is temporary flexibility built into the body to make birth possible and give the growing brain the space it needs.
0: How about that? How fascinating and complicated and sophisticated is our temples. Yes, yeah. I've also got Dr. Durag, and he has the nervous system rap to give you. Yes, listen to this one.
3: We'll learn in 5, 4, 3, 2. They said I'm teaching an autonomic nervous system. Dendritic, so my axon and the back to dendritic. The opposite is somatic, where you control the movements. Autonomic is automatic and control what you're doing. Control the rate and respirations and the pressure.

in the spine. Free ganglion onyx short as long after ganglion. Dilate the pupils in the heart, gon' get the race. Increase the glucose and decrease the salivation. Go to the cortices, release norepinephrine. Relax the bladder and increase the concentration. Rest or digest, this will let you chill with

0: We're learning.
1: Yep, we're learning. Dr. Durax, many angst, more than thanks. Yeah, that's a rap about the, you know, yeah, the nervous system, a lyrical bombardment. Yeah. Hopefully you've got some of that, like salivation and stuff, you know. Yes, yeah, that's why we're encouraged to chew our food, because, like, yeah, it makes, while we're chewing our food, yeah, we generate our palates generate saliva. Which helps to break down the food and absorb more of the great stuff within the food that you are consuming.
2: Change your thinking, improve your health, make it your wealth. Join the consumption revolution.
1: Not hard to join up. All it takes is a few minutes to either read labels or think about the benefits more than the drawbacks. Yes, and sometimes the benefits is not necessarily because it tastes sweet. Remember, there's lots of drugs, especially if you make your smartphone smart and get that e-number list. There's lots of drugs masquerading as foods. Supernova Slom tells you about this. Hip-hop. And this is another hip-hop lyrical barrage, but listen this. Hip-hop. You get drugs masquerading.

0: flavor enhancer, which tricks your brain and your taste bud that things taste extra nice so that you cannot stop consuming it. Drugs masquerading as foods. And there's lots more e-numbers. Yes, get that list. We're going for a herbal break. When we come back, yes, well, we'll be taking that journey across the language barrier where you could hear a version, instrumental, rhythm track, or dubwise. Yes, yes, yeah. Good excuse for us to take our own personal break because we don't pamper ourselves enough. Yes, just like we don't take big, deep breaths enough and stretch enough. Yes, yeah, yeah. So, yeah, you know, remember, your number one wealth is your health. I'll see you after the herbal break.
1: Change your thinking. Improve your health. Make it your wealth. Join the consumption revolution.

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1: 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For a good price. We set up and we string down all the sound. 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

0: Summer Africa Ghana excursion, 8th till 14th November 2027. 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More details coming your way soon. This is brought to you by Greater Heights, Ranking Merva, and Mr. B.
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1: London, it's me, Oliver, here to tell you about another blockbuster for the October Black History Month celebration with the most hilariously funny play to date, Where There's a Will, There's a Criminal, starring me, Oliver Samuels, and the full cast from Yard. 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

journey across the language barrier, where sometimes you hear a version, sometimes you hear an instrumental, sometimes you hear a rhythm track, and sometimes you hear a dubwise. Yes, yes, yeah. Just heard Young Natty and the Gaia, a version, yes, a version dubwise mix. Yes, yeah. And it's a good excuse for all our budding DJs, singers, rappers, spoken word artists, players of instruments and creatives to practice their talents, as well as the neutral listener to take your own personal break, because we don't pamper ourselves enough, you know. Just like we don't take deep breaths enough and stretch enough, yes. Yeah, and if you're in the reggae offices or around the reggae automobiles, take that break, you know. Yeah, get up out of your desk or jump out of your car, walk around your musical environment, go up and tiptoe and come down slowly a few times. Yes, that's good for pumping up and energizing and working out, making sure your third heart's in the back of your calves are bubbling properly. Do some stretching, take some big deep breaths in through your nose a few times, out through your mouth, you know, do some dips, some squats and stuff. Yeah, help to move those lower extremities and have a good stretch. Yes. And then whilst the music takes you all over that altitude of pure music pleasure, as we put language to one side for a while, we're going to put language back on the turntable now. Got to spin this one for all those fortunate to be with their significant

other, doing the pajama or pyjammy jam, as well as those nursing the newborns, whether you're playing with the newborns, changing them with a clothespin over your nose, bathing the newborns, exercising with the newborns, or just having a good old chat with the newborns, or showing them this new world that they're destined to rebuild. To rebuild this paradise world. Yes, all for you. As well as those who like to sing. Let's say a grand rising going out to Sister Empress Audrey and the family. Great catching back up with all you guys at the conscious tribute to Jawanda session

Tasia Scott, and what a beautiful outro, surrounded by musicians in action. Maybe won't you give your... Get this one off of a Windrush Baby album. Maybe won't you give your... Say a grand rising to all the musicians I encountered over the strong start. Yes, yeah, yeah, yeah. Imani Day, as well as Umoja Day. Yes, yeah, remember, we don't do weekends anymore. We do strong starts. Yeah, got to rise up the superhuman Barry Dread, also Barry Isaacs, Willie B. Yeah, we encountered as well. Dr. Abu Ratata. Yeah, there was all at the Conscious Radio tribute to Jawanda all day, you could say. Yeah, over there at Chess. Nuts, yeah, yeah. Yeah, it was great catching up, especially with the Conscious crew, you know. Yeah, some of them I even forgot what they look like. So we can, who is that again? Oh gosh, yes, that's Stevie Roots, and oh yeah, that's Sister Joseph. Sorry, Sister Joseph. No, I would never forget your beautiful smile anyway, you know. Yes, yeah. Judith Jacob. Yeah, Lady Essie. And the whole crew. Yes, yeah. It was really nice, actually. Now, a pretty decent selection. But I do have a little gripe regarding, the venues I went through. I attended over the strong start. Yes, yeah, yeah. Not too pleased with our... I can't even call them selectors, you know, DJs, disc jockey, yes, disjointed jockeys, you know, but we'll get into that after I give you another new style, a new flow from the band called House of Fire. Listen to this. Simply entitled, It Feels So Right.

0: House of Fire, and It Feels So Right. Yeah, that's another new style and new flow. Yeah. I got a bulletin, going out to all valued customers of Stanman Shipping. Yeah, this is our yearly reminder. Please be advised that in order for your barrels to reach their desired destination in time for the Xmas season, the deadline for collection will be no later than October the 24th. So if you're shipping barrels, you know, all over the Caribbean and the world, actually, your deadline date is the 24th of October. To avoid any delays, please adhere to this time frame regarding Stanman Shipping. And if you want further information, contact Willie B and the rest of the Stanman Shipping crew on 07508 602 581. That's 07508 602 581 for Stanman Shipping. Remember the deadline date to get your barrels to their destinations before the Xmas period, the Kwanzaa period, before Kwanzaa and Christmas and all those dates, before the end of the year. The deadline is the 24th of October. So contact Stanman Shipping for that. Grand Rising Willie B, great catching up with you. That's so fair. It's nice to meet somebody as troublesome, and when they step out, they make sure we win by having a great time, like Willie B, man. It was really, as well as Just Son as well. Grand Rising to you as well, man. We had a great rap session as well. Jason, me, Stevie Roots. I'm going to say Stevie B. Grand Rising to you, Stevie B, by the way. Looking forward for your new productions. Also, listeners, coming up throughout this strong, remember, we don't do weak. This strong, your next couple of a Grand Rising broadcasts, we're going to have the Gold Guru. He has some important informations and some things we should be aware of, which is not really being reported regarding our finances. And we're assisting a new book launch. Book launch this on Nia Day. And I'm really excited to be a part of this as well. So lots of happening, as well as we're going to see if we can get a quick chat with Cadian Paris and the virtuousproperty.co.uk team, to see what what's been going on. Lots have been happening with Virtuous Property as well. They've actually started up an online wisdom course. That's the only way I can describe it, for our children, showing them like the stock market, teaching them the stock market, investment, shares, the best way to make your money work for you instead of you working hard for your money. Send out a big Grand Rising going out to Dr. Abu Ratata and the Galaxy Afuwi.net too.
1: I'm an African soldier.
0: And all soldiers.
1: If you never know, you better know now. I'm an African soldier.
0: Can you do the soldier man skank?
1: Say, boy, better know how we run, boy.
0: In fact, do you remember the soldier man skank?

featuring Buju Banton and the African Soldier. Yes, yeah, yeah, the African Soldier. Yes, yeah, yeah. Yeah, my little 3-minute rant's coming up directly after this one. Yes, yeah, yeah. And it's about our DJs, disc jockeys out there, you know, are you not confident in the tracks that you are playing? That's my question to you, you know, are you not sure? And when are you going to lift your heads out of your laptop and watch the crowd who are getting fed up of you chop, chop, chop, chop, chopping, feature playing the sweet music that you're playing and stuff, you know? Yeah, I witnessed that on Boy, everywhere I went, you know, it's like, boy, you know, or is it because you have a time restraint that you try to flood the you know, play as much records, you know, but don't you realize selectors, what, well, I can't even call you selectors, that's not selecting to me, you know, yeah, Jemmy Magic was selecting because they let the music breathe so that the people could start singing along to the popular and sweet songs that you're playing, you know, and not sit back down. And if these DJs that I encountered over the week, my own included as well, yes, no, I'm saying, you know, you're not escape the net, you know, no, you know, yeah, like if they even bother to look and watch the crowd, they'll see, said, boy, all this chopping, you know, people can't keep up and stuff, you know, so they end up sitting back down or wandering around. Next thing you know, they're all on their phones. I've never seen so much people on their mobile phones when big heavyweight sound system, you know, a player. And also, yes, yeah, why don't you like MCs on the mic? I know a lot of them just make pure noise and stuff, you know, but there are one and two of them who know the thing, you know. Or don't you know the thing, Mr. Selector, so-called DJ and stuff, you know? Yeah, you know, wasn't happy with that, you know, and I heard quite a few comments that, boy, yeah, man, the music is nice, you know, but we're not getting, you know, to, you know, absorb the good brain food and musical substance because they keep cutting it. And another thing, MCs, study your music, all of your music, new and old, and realize the sweet spot in the track, you know. So yeah, because most of you, you know, you hardly get to the first chorus before you even, you know, before you decide to chop it, you know. You know, we don't like being in a record shop when we're not in a record shop, because that's the way you're selecting them, you know. You're just playing like the first verse or maybe the intro and seeing if anybody likes, you know, tells you to put it on the pile. When we're in a dance, no. We want to dance. We want to swing and sway and absorb the music and enjoy it, you know. So on a fix up, you know. And boy, I am surprised that these grandparents and great grandparents playing the music are playing like young people. No, that's, you know, that's like the youngsters, how they do their thing, you know. We do our thing a little way different, as the great Errol Dunkley would say. Yes, yeah, yeah. Anyway, let me tell you about how I play music and I play music. Watch it! In fact, let me tell you straight up, I got General Mikey, Jamikey, to tell you. And he's surrounded by musicians in action. Listen to the backing vocals on this. All wannabe backing vocals, listen to this. Straight

can't play music for just you and your friends, them, you know. Especially when your friends ain't in the dance. Watch it. Ja-na-na, ja-na-na, ja-na-na. Oh. Destroying my good, good music. And I don't stand for it. Play it properly or turn down your bookings. That we say. Not just me. Yeah.

Reggae Defender, that's who you're listening to right now, you know, and I don't tolerate foolishness with my music, and I really don't like when people say, you know, like people comment that, oh, UK reggae is dead and stuff like that, and it's being taken over, you know. Yes, yeah. A lot of you selectors, so-called selectors, are to blame for that because you're not even playing the music and stuff, you know. Yeah, yeah, yeah. And yeah, and then, and another thing, tune up on a mic, you know, because when you have somebody, you know, we're not supposed to be screaming into the mic. You're supposed to be talking cool and deadly and nicely. Yes, yeah, yeah, yeah, man. Come on, fix up, fix up, fix up, you know. Yes, fix up, you know. And I don't like it, bite it, because this, that's Grant was going to whosoever head fit the cap. If you know what I mean. Yes, and I got a quote regarding that, you know. It reads, lions don't change their diet or their consumption regime because the sheep are complaining. Yes, and that's a quote from Joseph Mponga. Mponga, yes, yeah, yeah. Great orator for I and I. Yes, yeah. On my travels, though, I found over there in Woodford, wild-crafted sea malt moss gel UK, you know, and in brackets, Irish sea moss over there in the East London area. Yes, yeah. Woodford, South Woodford, E18-1. George Lane in the Galleria, unit number 8, and they open from this rising right up until Imani Day, which is Saturday. Yeah, so right from Ujima Day, right now, this rise in here, formerly known as Tuesday, right up until Saturday, yeah, well, formerly known as Saturday, now Imani Rising, yes, yeah, from 10 to 7 p.m., yeah, products they supply, yeah, and I actually tried one of those, they supply and serve Jamaican loaded patties. I tried one of them in our first time, yeah, man, interesting, and I'll be going back for more. St. Lucia sea moss gel, as well as, you know, both the gel and the dry sea moss, so you can take it away and make it at home. Exotic fruits, their smoothies was wow. Yes, yeah, yeah, yeah. I had a vegetable smoothie, you know, yeah, because I've been consuming a lot of fruit lately, a lot of fruit, juices and fruit, basically, yeah, yeah. So I said, nah, let's switch to veg now, you know, let's rebuild, because you remember, fruits cleanse whilst, vegetables, rebuild. Yes. Yeah. That's the, combination. Yeah. Fruits, cleanse, veg, build. Yes. Yeah. So I had a veggie smoothie. Yes. Yeah. Many, many thanks, Ashley, from the Food Grub. Yeah. They also do herbs as well as herbs like soursop, mullein leaf, hibiscus, and many, many more. Check them out if you're over in the South Woodford region of this conscious planet, London, UK. They're inside the Galleria, Unit 8. Yeah. Yeah. And I was so impressed with this young man. And I said, yes, yeah, man, you know, I've got his number, so I'm going to try and tag him down or tie him down so we can have a herbal reasoning as why, you know, to basically assist him in building his empire.

So I've got to spin this one for all those who are kind of down, but we say rise in power to the loss of Lieutenant Stitchy, as well as, as well as the Mighty Sparrow. Yes, we say rise in power. We say Tendai Mari, which means praises to creation for your beautiful talents and your great musical contributions and inspiring contributions. Yes. And we wish you, many of us, especially our music fraternity. Yes, we know that you're gonna get a favorable judgment when your soul is weighed on the scales of Ma'at against a feather, because you soothed us, grooved us. So once again, rise in power, the great Sparrow, Calypsonian social commentator, as well as Lieutenant Stitchy.

all the man them who know say don't walk with gun or knife or take nobody life. You see, all the hard working mothers, whether you're married or you're single, or you're raising a child on your own and you're holding up one or two jobs. Big up all the hard working fathers who do them 9 to 5. £7 an hour, whatever. You know, I work and hold on a certain thing. Big up on a status, because I know it's on a rate us. You know, it's me, Cyrus B. I mean, I said, Chancellor D, the big man from London. We're going to make 1 million. You see, burn some tunes for the people, then. Yeah, yo. Every-

giving a musical tribute to all those on the ancestral plains. Bajan Angel, Mighty Mighty Hitman, Jawanda, Lieutenant Stitchy, Ray Carless. Lest we forget, no, we not do that. The Mighty Mighty Sparrow.

congregated over there at the Conscious Radio tribute to Jawanda. Yeah, it's going to be an annual thing. In fact, I hope it'll be a quarterly thing every three months or so. Yeah, man. It's always good to mingle. It's always good to talk. Share that good vibration.

community and the world. So I had to talk to these so-called DJ selectors and wannabes. I'm a song like wannabes lately.

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0: 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Original Chancellor D with Chalters them fled.
1: Hey yo, what up? It's Chancellor D on Conscious FM. Hey yo,

Akwaba, Akwaba, Akwaba. Greetings, greetings, greetings in the name of His Imperial Majesty Emperor Haile Selassie I, alongside Mama Earth, Empress Menin. Daylight greetings, afternoon.

So before I go any further, I'd like to say give thanks to Chancellor D for his breakfast show this morning. The Consumption Revolutionist was in the house. If you missed him today, you can catch him tomorrow between the hours of 7:30 and 10, I do believe, or 7 a.m. till 10. I'll tell you right here on Conscious Radio. Likewise, on the Thursday, you can catch him 7 till 10. Have a blessed day, Chancellor. Good to see the eye. So that was the Consumption Revolutionist in the house. More strength to you, Chancellor. Hearticle shouts going out to the management team every time, wherever you are across the planet, the capital. Praise it, all is Ily with the Iron family. Likewise to the rest of the DJs on the show, praise it, all are well and in a good place.

If it's the first time you've tuned into the show, welcome. Gonna kick off with some Ayabingi meditation, mixing and blending the musical vibes, taking up to the hours of 1 p.m.

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0: The Rasta man arise and shine, make it this time. Careless Ethiopians are get left behind. The rise and shine, the heights we are climb, Ethiopia birthplace for mankind. 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

Chapter 1, Tasha T. Brand new album came out a little while ago. There's also One World, Chapter 2. I'll tell you, two albums for your collection, Tasha T.

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Soul in Africa, from the 17th of November.

0: Good afternoon, good evening, good morning. 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
1: London, it's me, Oliver, here to tell you about another blockbuster for the October Black History Month celebration with the most hilariously funny play to date, Where There's a Will, There's a Criminal, starring me, Oliver Samuels, and the full cast from Yard. 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
7: Hi, my name is Giovanni Model, along with my sister Amoya Model and Dana Model. And we would like to say,
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Hi.

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Me yell up the original. Me a hoot, my sister. Empress Joseph on 102. You don't know the tune them when you play, make the heat and get slow. What you got new?

me a yell up the original Empress Joseph, the original, my Ehut, Pancantious FM 102. You don't know anything set, man. None but reality, niceness, cleanness, cleansiness, godliness, you know, tabernacle.

the mighty sounds of Turbulence. 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Gotta say hardcore respect and love and blessings going out to Joseph Farai, Rubber and the family, the grandchildren. Team up Josie family over there in Clapton, Jackie, blessed love every time.

So this one's going to take you into the outbreak. If you can, don't touch that dial. Sister Joseph will be back in a while, taking you up to the hours of 1 p.m. right here on Conscious Radio. The mighty sounds of Rima.

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7: Hi, my name is Giovanni Model, along with my sister Amoya Model and Dana Model. And we would like to say,
8: it starts with you. 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Let's head for a brighter future and open our eyes. Say no to guns, no to knives, no to drugs, and yes to life. Go!

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If you just tuned in, Sister Joseph in the house, taking up to the hours of one. Money is not real. Staying with the mighty sounds of Rima. Modern day slavery.

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I'll tell you, tough, tough, tough track, tough albums. One World, Chapter 1. One World, Chapter 2. Taking two tracks from One World, Chapter 2. Track called Mothers and Fathers.

up the original Empress Joseph, the original My Ehut, Pan Conscious FM 102. You don't know anything set, man. Nothing but reality, niceness, cleanness, cleansiness, godliness, you know, tabernacle.

Yeah, you look the original Empress Joseph, the original My Ehut, Pancantious FM 102. You don't know anything, set man. None but reality, niceness, cleanness, cleansiness, godliness, you know, tabernacle.

Taken from One World, Chapter 2, Tasha T and the Sounds of Lady G. Track called Rough and Tough.

I'll tell you two albums to have in your collection. One World Chapter 1, One World Chapter 2, Tasha T. This track is on Chapter 2, One World, Lady G alongside Tasha T, Bad and Rough.

Greetings, one and all. My name is Lloyd Brown, and you are in tune to none other than Sister Joseph right here on Conscious Radio, playing the best in conscious music. Seeing? Light Brown says so. Full endorsement. So, Sister Joseph, kick it where?

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Going over to the sounds of Donovan King J. Track called Love Jah, produced by Dub Scrolls.

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Fast approaching the hours of 1 p.m. right here in the UK.

So it's fast approaching that time when I have to walk away. Give thanks for your listening ears wherever you are, across the globe, across the world, across the universe. Yes, guys, Sister Joseph was in the house. Gonna play one more track after this, and then I'm gonna trot along, I tell ya. Just Bare Life. 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
7: 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And we would like to say,
8: it starts with you. You, the youth of the community. 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Go!

Yeah, man. A conscious radio station, I Ashanti say, man. 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At the consciousness radio station round town, I Ashanti say. So, when I step back and talk. Joe Rastafari. 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We talk about conscious. 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Kill them and bury them tomorrow. Joe Rastafari.

0: Yeah, we. Hi, this is Black Slate. And you see, when we're in town, we listen to Conscious Radio.
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5: London, it's me, Oliver, here to tell you about another blockbuster for the October Black History Month celebration, with the most hilariously funny play to date, Where There's a Will, There's a Criminal, starring me, Oliver Samuels, and the full cast from Yard. 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
7: Hi, my name is Giovanni Model, along with my sister Amoya Model and Darnell Model. And we would like to say,
8: it starts with you. 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
9: 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Ooh. Charlie Block. We in a wonder. For the girl,
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0: Yeah, we. Hi, this is Black Slate. 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
7: Hi, my name is Giovanni Model, along with my sister Amoya Model and Dana Model. And we would like to say,
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Hi, this is Vivian Jones saying bless up all the massive. I love it like that. 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
1: 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Sure. Who said that? Bucky said that with no apology.

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4: 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Where there's a will, there's a criminal. We're going to make on a laugh, so tell no belly bus.
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Kill them and bury them tomorrow. Joe Rastafari.

0: Yeah, we. Hi, this is Black Slate. 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
7: Hi, my name is Giovanni Model, along with my sister Amoya Model and Dana Model. And we would like to say,
8: it starts with you. You, the youth of the community. Let's head for a brighter future and open our eyes. Say no to guns, no to knives, no to drugs, and yes to life. 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
4: Hi, babe. What's happening?
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7: Hi, my name is Giovanni Model, along with my sister Amoya Model and Dana Model. And we would like to say,
8: it starts with you. You, the youth of the community. Let's head for a brighter future and open our eyes. Say no to guns, no to knives, no to drugs, and yes to life. Go!

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1: 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Cause we're grounded from root to stem. Righteousness, we are defend. What was the number for Conscious FM? For the adults and children.

football review. Yes, yeah, we've got some technical phone difficulties at the moment. Yes, yeah, still trying to fix that phone line. Waiting for Jammers to do the connection. Yes, yeah, Prince Elijah, part of the review team of the Rubber Dub Football. For the time being, though, let's give you the international UEFA Nations League standings, the various group stages.

UEFA Nations League Group 1. First match played and it's full time already. Finland 0, Belarus 0. No score draw. Next match in the Group 1 league, you could say, yeah. Scotland 0, Switzerland, yes. Hold on a second. Scotland 0, Switzerland 3 after full time. Half time, it was 1-0. Rodriguez scored at 12 minutes. It says Hendry scored for Scotland at 11. So I'm guessing the score is 3-1, actually. So this result, you know, these not so smart devices. Yes, yeah. At 55 minutes in the second half, Elvedi scored, and at 82. 2 minutes to settle the game for Switzerland, beating Scotland 3-1. Amoduni, yes, at 82 minutes. The other game played in that Group 1 division, Slovenia 2, North Macedonia 0. Yes, halftime it was 0-0. In the second half, after 55 minutes, Lovric played, scored. And after 82 minutes, Matko, M-A-T-K-O, scored. Settling in the game, Slovenia at 2 at full time. North Macedonia 0. Next match was our, it's got up to first half, actually. First half at 21 minutes between San Marino and Albania. Mehmeti at 21 minutes and at 27 minutes, Uzuni scored. Yes, yeah, two goals going into halftime for Albania. And the match settled at 65 minutes by Manaj at 65 minutes, settling the score for Albania, beating San Marino 3-0. Yes, yeah, moving over to Group 3. Yes, yeah. Moldova versus Faroe Islands at halftime. Before halftime, after 26 minutes, with a penalty, V. Davison scored for the Faroe Islands. And second half, after 66 minutes, guess who scored? Yes, guess who scored after 66 minutes? Persiun. Leveling at full time with Moldova's 1, Faroe Islands 1. Yeah. Czech Republic is the next match out of Group 3 they play today. Half time it was 0-0. They was playing the Czech Republic versus England. Half time it was 0-0. I think there was a disallowed goal at 25 minutes for Czech Republic by Suic. It's Suic, you know. But anyhow.

2-0 victory for England. Yeah, yeah. Spain versus Croatia now. Halftime, the score was 2-1. Goals by Lamine Yamal after 2 minutes. And then Beljo after 28 minutes. Yeah, yeah. After 31 minutes, Mark Pulbil scored. Yes, yes. So they went in with Spain in the lead at halftime, 2-1. The game concluded with two more goals from Spain, scored by Yamil at 63 minutes, and Williams at 89 minutes, concluding. Yeah, concluding that, Spain walked away with the win, 4-1 against Croatia. Yeah, Slovakia versus Kazakhstan. Yeah, wow, these names. Yes, yeah, yeah, yeah. Really testing my vocal cords. Yes, Slovakia versus Kazakhstan at halftime. It was 1-1, halftime draw when they went in for the break.

Hanko at 82 minutes. And at full time, Slovakia went in with the win at, with the score, final score at 2-1. Yeah. Moving over to Group 4 now. Yeah, Group 4 of the, what's it called again? What's the tournament called? Nations Qualifier. Yeah, UEFA Nations League. Group 4 now. And we have Bulgaria and Estonia with a 0-0 conclusion. Yep. Next match, Luxembourg versus Iceland. At halftime, Iceland went in 2-0 with goals from Gudjonsson at 13 minutes and Oskarsson at 39 minutes. Second half, at 73 minutes, the goal went in by Pálsson, leveling the air with the final result to Luxembourg 3, Iceland 0. Yeah. But hear what? Let's go to the international. Yeah, the internationals friendly group 1. Australia 2, Brazil 4. And halftime it was 2-2 with goals going in from Sirachi. And Vanderson at 3 minutes. Sirachi at 28 minutes, followed by Metcalf at 33 minutes. And then Rafinha at 45 minutes with a last-minute penalty before the halftime break. Second half at 69 minutes. At 69 minutes, Guamares, and at with a penalty at 80 minutes, Junior, leveling the score with Australia at full time with 2 goals and Brazil at with 4 goals. Full time victory for Brazil. Football Union now, Football Union of Russia versus Iran. Yes, 2 first half goals from Golovin at 21 minutes and 36 minutes, leveling the giving Russia the win after the full time break of a 2-0 victory against Iran.

this present moment. But the show must go on. And I was actually watching the African Nations League, you know, and typically, yeah, they don't, you know, it's hard to find the scores for that. Yeah, I was, oh, yes, here we go. CAF African Cups of Nations qualify in Group A. Lesotho versus Morocco. Yes, yeah, halftime. Morocco went in with a last-minute goal at 45 minutes just before the halftime break by Diaz. In the second half, at 82 minutes, yeah, Kouani scored. Yeah, they are giving you the full-time win for Morocco versus Lesotho of 2-0. Yeah, yeah. Gabon versus Niger, yep, one of the Sahel states, yeah, Gabon versus New Niger, yeah, halftime they went in 0-0, yeah, yeah, yeah, second half though at 53 minutes, FRG, and at 77 minutes, another goal went in by Bouanga, yes, yeah, giving Gabon the final victory at the, you know, when the final whistle blew at, yeah, of 2-0 against Niger. Yeah, yeah, but yeah, yeah. I was watching part of that match, yeah, the first half, and it was, yeah, heavily contested, definitely heavily contested. Yeah, yeah, yeah. Very good match, though, you know, yeah. The scoreline does not reflect the action, and I love the colors of the ground, and the crowd was just, yeah. Real football fans, yeah, for real, real talk, yes, yeah, yeah. Moving on to Group

Mamouche. Yeah, he scored two goals, actually, after the halftime break. 49 minutes. And at 83 minutes, Ibrahim Adel, at 75 minutes. Yeah, sent in a goal. Yes, yeah. And at, 92 minutes into extra time, Hamza Abdelkarim scored, giving Egypt the full-time victory of South Sudan 0, Egypt 5. In Group C of the Confederation of African Nations Football Cup or tournament, in Group C we have Ghana versus Gambia. Half time, before half time at 27 minutes, Nuama scored, with a penalty. At 33 minutes, Afrina Gyan. But that wasn't all. At 37 minutes in the extra time of the half time. Not even half extra time. 37 minutes, Badamosi, with a 37 minute penalty, and Coley equalizing after 42 minutes, sending them in at halftime at 2-2, Gambia versus Ghana. Then the second half happens. 68 minutes, Ekoli, putting the ball in the back of the net. 90 minutes, a minute into extra time, concluding the game and settling it. Coley giving the final victory to Gambia versus Ghana. Gambia away, Ghana at home. Next match in Group C, Somalia versus Ivory Coast. Halftime, they went in 0-0. Leveling at halftime. But at 89 minutes, Gbogho put the ball in the back of the net. Sounding the trumpet at 90 plus minutes into extra time. Torre! Final score at the end of full time, Somalia 0, Ivory Coast 2.

Goal. Goal. Yes, yeah. So they went in at halftime for the halftime break. 1-0 to Benin. Yes, come the second half. After 46 minutes into the second half, just after the second half started, quick goal coming from a local once again. And with an 80-minute penalty, Koita scored for Mauritania. But at full time, the score ended with a Benin 2, Mauritania 1. Yeah, full time score in Group F, yes.

Yeah. Group F, Benin. Benin versus Mauritania. You know, I said that already. Maureen, yeah. 2-1 to Benin after full time. Group G now. Comoros versus Namibia. Yeah. They went in that for the halftime break. 0-0. Yes, yeah. But after 53 minutes, second half, Yusuf. Yeah, settling.

is Cameroon. Yes, yeah. Before the halftime break, Bansalele, yeah, at 24 minutes. Yep, whistle at a blow.

halftime score, Congo 1, Cameroon 1. Moving over to African nations, Group H, yeah, Uganda versus Libya, yeah, yeah.

yeah, full-time. The full-time score ended up Uganda 1, Libya 0. Yeah. Moving over to Group I, Burundi versus Algeria. Yes. First half goal after 5 minutes. Chebe, he scored after 5 minutes. And after 12 minutes, guess what happened? Yes.

scored by Bolbina. Yes, yeah, full-time score. Burundi 2, Algeria 2. Yeah, real tussle there. Zambia is the next game in Group I. Zambia versus Togo. Yes, and in the first half, a quick on the front foot start. 2 minutes. Kangwanda scored after 2 minutes. Yeah. Second half after 5 minutes into extra time in 90 plus 5.

code goal 0. Yeah, yeah. Moving over to Group J now. Rubber the football review. Ethiopia versus Senegal. Yeah.

Vitry. Yeah, took the Vitry. Yes, yeah, yeah. Third, there's another match in Group J. Yeah, another match in Group J. Yeah, that's Yeah, the other match now, yeah, in Group J, Mozambique versus Sudan. Yeah, yeah, yeah. Halftime after a 24-minute goal, yeah, yeah, was a witty. Yeah, yeah, second half.

actually. Yep. And then at 50 minutes, the net was rattled again after 50 minutes by Fontaine. Yeah. Full-time score between Madagascar and Tanzania, part of Group L of the African Cup of Nations. 1-1 draw. So, yeah, all to play for. Guinea-Bissau versus Nigeria. Yes. After 15 minutes. Yes, the net was rattled by Duju. Yes. That was in the first half. Yeah, so Guinea-Bissau went in at the first half 1-0 up. Second half now, after 66 minutes, up stepped Balde with a rifling 66-minute goal. Yeah, saw that match.

3, Nigeria 0. Can you believe it? Yeah. Always rated Nigeria as one of the top teams or one of the big guns in the African Cup of Nations, but it doesn't seem like that. Yes, yeah, it doesn't seem like that at this, well, not so far anyway, but still early in the tournament. Anyway, still early in the tournament anyhow. Yeah, yeah, Group L now. Yeah, moving on to... No, we're done. Have we done Group L? Yes, yeah, yeah. Yeah, the rest of the matches, yeah. Oh, in fact, that concludes it, yeah.

times and goal scorers, but the but the times and goal scorers don't match the thing. But we will continue anyway. Yeah, under 21s Group G: Slovenia 2, Israel 3. Yeah.

Ology fans, no word Ology tonight. Yeah, I understand Edison is away, on vacation and stuff, good stuff for him, so

with all those injuries as well. Yes, yeah. Yeah, Stevie Marshall will be back as well. Yeah, he was ready, but yeah, because of the phone difficulties, yeah, he decided to say, yeah, he's going to just drink his herbal tea.

0: yesterday, a little bit of lyrics for it as well. Yeah. Listeners, yes. Rubber Dub Football from 10 up until 11 bells, roughly, right here. www.consciousradio.com. Yes, yeah. And what have I done? Oh, gosh. Yes, I have. Yes, yeah, yeah. As I said, every evening or evening settings, right here, formerly known as Tuesday evenings, right here, www.consciousradio.com. We have the football rubber dub football review with myself, Chancellor D, Jammers, Prince Elijah, Stevie Marshall, our referee Sebastian. I'm trying to get another referee as well, you know, on board as well, our sports coach as well. We have a footballing sports coach as well, you know, and we got one and two other little things lined up for the Rubber Dub Football reviews, you know, which all will be revealed throughout the season. Yes, the especially the Premiership season, you know. Yes, yeah, you know, because yeah, some of us are so passionate about their teams. Yes. Listeners, stay cool. Be true. I'm back on the airwave 7 to 10 with another Grand Ujamaa Grand Rising Stretch broadcast. So I'll see you 7 a.m. till 10 a.m. Remember, we start off with our Grand Rising Stretch. You know, that's a little small limbering up session, as well as and then we have some Soca Tonic, which is always good for you. We have our youth section, as well as our Consumption Revolution Language Barrier, and I'm trying to line up, yes, because there's a very important bulletin and some information from our gold guru, you know, Clive Lindsay. Yeah, so we're going to try and get him on tomorrow's Grand Rising Stretch, but he's busy sorting out people's finances. Are one of our gold merchants, you could say. Yes, well, he's a gold merchant, you know. Yeah, and he will help us, advise us and stuff like that. Yes, and we've got another, got quite a few herbal reasonings on your Grand Rising Stretch. 7 to 10 in the a.m. from me, Chancellor D, and the rest of the Rubber Dub Football Review crew. Stay cool, and we'll see you next review.
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7: Hi, my name is Giovanni Model, along with my sister Amoya Model and Dana Model. And we would like to say,
8: it starts with you. 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